Mars, potato chips, peanut butter sandwiches, macaroni, lollipops, Gouda cheese, cashew nuts.

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This time again next year we'll pick and grin and laugh. We make it through December.

Maybe I did, maybe I didn't. You know, when you went out on me the other night, didn't come home till about 5 o'clock in the morning, I said to myself, I'm gonna get even with you. So I went out too. And even though you said nothing went on, nothing happened, I refused to believe it. I'll just

0: 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Get on up. Here's the DJ who's gonna mix up the best selection of quality hit music.
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2: brothers and sisters,
0: the party starts here.

hustle inside me. Born from the mold with a hustle inside me. Born from the mold with a hustle inside me. Born from the mold with a hustle inside me. You could test my spirit, just not.